baby, I love you so I'll never let you go. Specialty Records, Little Richard on my rock and roll show. We got the good stuff right here. Jerry Blavitt, the Geeter, weekday afternoons, 3 o'clock Eastern Time. And of course, Jimmy D, 7 to 10 a.m. Eastern Time. Andy Volvo sitting in all summer long on Monday, starting June 1st.

Billy Gold, PGR, Baby Dance With Me, Josie Records, The Chaperones. I like that record, and I really like this record. 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

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I need the list by tomorrow. I'm going to be working on the show Sunday morning while I'm listening to Rockin' Ron Cade right here at PGR, the Royal Lancers.

Philly Gold, PGR, you're the right one. The Royal Lancers. I don't know much about the group, but I do know they recorded on Philly's Swan record label on the Sock Knockin' Turntable. Now, Mohawk Records, the Radiance, I'll never be me.

Make a weak man lose his mind. Of course, he'd have to find it first. Philly Gold, PGR. I enjoyed hearing Andy Volvo the other morning talking about his original show from 1969. That was really cool. Next time I talk to Andy, I got to ask him the history of Oh Wow.

Philly Gold, PGR. You got to pick one. You can't have two. That's really Johnny Maestro coming through. Right here with Mike Carr with the best by far. It's Mike Carr, PGR at gmail.com. 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

Billy Gold, PGR. It was Jimmy D who played that record the first time. I heard it many, many years ago, decades ago, on the original Philly Gold Radio, back when it was an AM radio station. 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

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Next Friday night, right here. 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

off our knees, begging you please, the Cadillacs for the burning hot stacks of wax, Philly Gold, PGR. My thanks to Super Steve, my good buddy. Thank you for listening, my friend. Also, Noah Winston-Salem, North Carolina, and Ray Marcucci, Philly, PA. This is Little Isidore.

0: Philly Gold, PGR. Isn't that beautiful? That's Grady Chapman. Grady Chapman, the lead singer of the group called The Robins, best known for records like Smokey Joe's Cafe and their great version of that old Black Magic and Cherry Lips. It's all great stuff right here at Philly Gold Radio, PGR. Smokey, take us home.
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Philly Gold, PGR, one of Smokey's very, very finest. Baby, baby, don't cry. Here with Mike Carr with the best by far. Fridays, 7 until 9. New show, new time. That's right. 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Very special show. Next Friday night, right here, we're going to count down the top 65 summer songs of the 50s, 60s, and 70s. And this is how we're going to do it. We're going to pick some of our favorites. And more importantly, we're going to pick some of your favorites as well. And I want you to specify which record, which summer song you believe should be number one at the top of the list. And you can do so by emailing me, Mike Carr, C-A-R-R, P-G-R, at gmail.com. Again, it's Mike Carr, P-G-R, at gmail.com. 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I'm going to be working on the show a Sunday morning when I'm listening to Rockin' Ron Cade and Elvis and Friends. I never miss it. What a terrific show, Rockin' Ron Cade, Elvis and Friends. 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We've got the good stuff right here, baby. Jerry Blavitt, the Geeter, the legendary Jerry Blavitt. 3 p.m. Eastern Time, weekdays, Monday through Friday, right here at Philly Gold. Don't forget, Jimmy D kicks it off, 7 to 10 a.m. live. And summertime is on the way. That means on Monday, AV's going to be playing the gravy. That's what he likes to say, and I dig it. Andy Volvo, one of my favorites of all time, will be here starting June 1st, each and every Monday right here at Philly Gold Radio, 7 to 10. Mr. Oh Wow himself. I got to figure out the story behind that. I love Oh Wow. I've always wanted to know if that's something that he found in a record pile somewhere or somebody introduced that to him. Oh Wow, Andy Volvo, AV playing the gravy right here. Mondays in the summertime, 7 to 10 a.m. I am out of here. Time for me to hit the door till we bring you some more 1 week from tonight on the Rock and Roll and Rhythm Reviews Next Flight. An ambitious show next weekend. We're going to cram 65 songs into 3 hours, but I know with your help, we can do it. Have a great week again. 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

0: green. I got some money, baby, you ain't never seen. 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Talk a little while about you.
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True love found us. 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

0: 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And I got to live on you tonight, baby. 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